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0: At All Mario on Facebook and X. At All Mario Lopez on IG. Mario Lopez here. Love hearing from you. Questions, comments, jokes, random thoughts, whatever you got. Who's this one from, honey?
1: This is from at Fashion Pharaoh 619, your hometown.
0: Hey.
1: They said somehow everything in style right now is crop, tight, and baggy at the same time. How is that even possible?
0: Well, that's our kids. He loves baggy jeans. Our middle son, so is our little son, too. And then our daughter likes everything cropped and tight. So
1: true, baggy jeans.

Music rolls on. Mario Lopez here. Got a song you want to hear? Drop it in our mentions at On With Mario on Facebook or X. Would love to play something for you as we get ready to battle it out in another round of the slang game. So you got to choose your side. Team Mario or Team Cordo. Back to play the slang game next. We were good.

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it. Thanks to you as always for hanging with us. If you missed anything or just want to relive some of our radio fun, hit up Almara.com. We are back to do it all again for you tomorrow. Till then, Mario Lopez saying good night.

0: This is Magic 95.9, the home of Paul James in the morning. Well, we are just a few days away from one of the biggest celebrity weddings ever. What I love is that if Taylor Swift and Travis Kelce are getting married on 4th of July, everyone else has plans. It's like a big celebration, right? I don't know. As a Swiftie, I might celebrate Taylor's wedding every year on the 4th as well. I know, corny. But hey, if you do believe the rumors, she's got 6 outfit changes and Stevie Nicks and Tim McGraw are going to be performing at the reception. That is a party I would love to be at. All right, Shawn Mendes, Harry Styles coming up on the way. Stay here.
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1: All right, we are going to be celebrating America turning 250 in a few days. 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I'll give you details in two songs. Stay right here. Or actually three songs, including Bruno. Stay right here. Let's risk it all.

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1: 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Well, a cast member from the hit show Friends has broken up with their partner. I'll tell you the full story in two songs. Stay right here, okay? This is Kelly Clarkson, Because of You.

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1: Well, a Disney sequel is not happening. Yeah, a beloved movie is not getting another one. And I'll tell you the full story in two songs. See right here. 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

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All right, so recently Somber performed at the Songwriters Hall of Fame induction ceremony for Taylor Swift. And guess what? He got to pick the two songs he performed. Yeah, Taylor let him. And he picked Dear John and Cardigan, and she thought the songs were perfect.

Magic 95.9, Paul James in the morning, Marion's hit music all day. Well, if you are feeling a little stressed out right now, take a moment, put the phone down, close your eyes, take a big breath, and just know everything is going to work out. 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
1: Well, thanks so much for staying up late with me. I got some Olivia Dean, Man I Need, coming up after Nickelback. Stay here.

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See, the World Cup is bringing us together. There is a German soccer player who revealed his best discovery about being here in America is Ella Langley and her music. Well, she found out and she invited him to her next show. He's going to get to see her perform and meet her. I love

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I know Black Eyed Peas still perform, but I would really love to see a tour with them and Fergie again, because that would just be amazing.

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All right, how can you win $2,500? 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

0: Magic 95.9, Dua Lipa and Levitating. Good morning, it is Paul James. Where is the best place to be on the 4th of July? Obviously, it's coming up on Saturday. For some people, maybe Friday night. For some people, maybe the whole weekend. Depends on where you're at. When we look at all the big cities and we look at prices like drinks and weather forecasts and how the fireworks shows are attended, they say the best city for Independence Day is Las Vegas, Nevada. Vegas, I get it. Followed by Garland, Texas. Really? New York, Orlando, L.A., Minneapolis, St. Paul, San Francisco, Atlanta, Seattle, Sacramento. They say are all good. Yeah. I don't know. I think you know, Upper Sandusky is going to be fun. Their fireworks at Wyandotte being set off there from the high school. Absolutely free to watch at dusk. Of course, Marion County Fair fireworks will be on Saturday night. If you're there at the fairgrounds, Prospect and their 4th of July celebration now Sunday night, July 5th. They've got a full day of activities you can enjoy as well. Check out the Prospect 4th of July there. So a lot of different communities with some great stuff. Of course, Red, White, and Boom Friday night. Enjoy all that. Stay safe.
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Good morning. It's Paul James. 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

0: Brand new from Bruno Mars, Magic 95.9, playing Risk It All. Good morning, it is Paul James. What are some things that you do to make your dog dislike you? Some people think dogs unconditionally love people, but that is not true. Some owners say their relationship has slowly chipped away because of trust. They've created confusion with their pets, and they've led them to seem distant or not interested in them over time. Yet veterinarians stress that dogs are sensitive to consistency, tone, and predictability. And without those, they may be stressed and perceived as disliking the owner. Common habits that can be bad for the human-dog bond deal include harsh corrections, inconsistent rules, bad expectations, and forcing interaction. So talk to your veterinarian about, is my dog not liking the way we live? And is our relationship not good? And is there a way we can fix it? Your vet can help.
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This is your last week to win part of $250K for a summer getaway. 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

0: time that's somber. And back to friends. Hey, good morning. Happy Tuesday. A lot of heat today. Again, if you're going out to Marion County Fair, hydrate, hydrate, hydrate if you're working outside. I personally do not dislike this weather. So, it's one of these things. It's like, I would rather have a 95 degree day, i.e. this week, than anything below 10. Does that make sense? Like when you get like 3 inches of snow, or as we did last winter, 7 inches of snow and 6 degrees with a wind chill of minus 10. No, but 95. I'm all for it, man. I don't know. I just say bad things about me. I don't care. I like the heat, man. I really do. Matter of fact, my wife gets home from work yesterday, and I'm outside working. It's tough all day. I mowed, worked outside. Now, granted, yesterday, not nearly as hot as it's going to be tomorrow and Thursday. But still, I mean, what was it, 92, 94, something like that? Sweaty, yes. Pouring, putting as many liquids in as going out. I mean, yeah, I love all of it. I absolutely love it. My neighbor was like, isn't it too hot? Aren't you too old to like the heat? No, I'm good, man. And go inside, take a shower, cool off. Even in the heating of the day, I'm out. Now, not for 5 hours straight, like some people that are working, and God bless you, and take your breaks and cool off and have lots of water, take care of yourself. But then I spent several hours out of doors yesterday. Worked on my camper a little bit. I'm good, man. I actually feel like it energizes me. I have a little bit of arthritis in my hip. Don't need to talk about it. It is what it is. And I feel like, especially on these super hot days, I can actually move better when it's super hot. When it's super cold, my body doesn't move. And all I want to do is stay in a house covered in blankets, which I'm sure there are a lot of people that want to just stay in the house, taking in every piece of air conditioning, fan, and iced tea they can find in this temperature. I get it. But I'm the opposite, man. I love it.
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95.9. Olivia Dean, that's Man I Need. Hey, good morning. It is Paul James. Now, school's out for the summer. Parents have full-time jobs, and they're just trying to keep their kids entertained from breakfast to bedtime. While some are opting for summer camps, activities to fill days, others, well, they just let their kids relax or do whatever the heck they want, which probably includes a little too much screen time. And with that, moms are like, what do we do? Well, there's an influencer out there, so take this any way you want, because you know how I feel about influencers. Her name is Avidia Goplin, and she focuses on structure for her kids and says boredom creates trouble. Now, I'm telling you something. I get what she's saying here, but think back when we were kids, and I am 59 years old. I have no problem admitting my age. I'm fine with that. I'm happy I'm still here and doing what I'm doing. When we were kids, I felt like that boredom created creativity. When we got bored in the summertime, we came up with some really cool things to do. Now, did that sometimes include things we may not have, in today's world of video cameras everywhere, would we have really wanted to do some of those things? Probably not. I'll give you that. But I think, instead of boredom creates trouble, I like using boredom creates creativity, imagination, playtime. Right? Make-believe, things like that. I think boredom creates those things, which is great to do, but can be dangerous. I'll give her that. Well, she shared a video. Almost 5 million people have jumped on about her strict summer parenting rules for her 14-year-old daughter and 11-year-old son. 12 million views specifically on the video. 12 million views. 6,000 comments. 4.8 million follows, right? 5 million follows. Here's her deal. Her kids have to read a book of their choice every day. She doesn't give them a mandatory quota. Instead, she set up a reward system to encourage reading. Every minute they read gets them a minute of screen time. And so far, her kids have read over 3 full books in just a couple of weeks. She also requires her kids to practice their math skills 20 minutes a day using workbooks or programming. Her son and daughter have also told to spend at least 2 hours a day outside playing sports and being active. They're both in sports camps, so that helps. Mom encourages them to become an expert in their passion, which is tennis for one and golf for the other. I have issues with that a little bit, too. The last rule is lights out at 11 p.m. weeknights, midnight on the weekends, but they can sleep as late as they want as long as the family doesn't have to go anywhere. Okay. I'm not opposed to any of that. I think that's great. But there's a lot of people that say she's being too strict. Now, when I was a kid, okay, we did the library summer reading program, and our parents held us to, you're going to the library every week to check in your books, check out books, do all of their activities. Plus, they had, like the libraries in Marion and all around this area, with their summer reading program, they had all sorts of cool stuff for kids to do. Oh, we did everything from, I remember when I was a kid, from bike safety to learning how to make volcanoes to, we were always in the back parking lot at the library, which was like 4 blocks from my house. And my sister might be listening right now, and she's going, yeah, absolutely. And we were in the summer reading program. Matter of fact, my brother volunteered. He's 18 months older than I am. He volunteered and was working at the library and actually then became an employee of the library when he came of age to do that, but went before he was just a volunteer. But he like ran some of the programs. We had a lot of fun. And by the way, the library was literally right around the corner from our favorite ice cream place. So there were, and we had a slushy place that used to put the slushies inside the baseball helmets. You know how much I'm a baseball fan, right? Those slushies, those slush puppy things and the baseball helmets, absolutely awesome. I collected the entire collection of them. I still have them. They're right over here. I'm looking at them right now. I mean, the sleeve is

Magic 95.9 National Ice Cream Month starts at midnight, and I am fine with it. I'll be vacationing a little bit in the month of July, and I've been told by people we're going with that ice cream will be part of the menu daily. I'm fine with that. Even if it's just a little bit, I'll be having that. We're going to talk about ice cream and National Ice Cream Month and what the

0: Magic 95.9, Lola Young and Messi. Hey, good morning. It's Paul James. People love ice cream, and National Ice Cream Month begins at midnight. That would be the month of July. New survey finds people love it, love it, love it. They're crazy about it. 60% of people call themselves ice cream fanatics. I am going on vacation with some, and I'm fine with that. 60% say ice cream is their all-time favorite dessert. Now, I love vanilla. I am a vanilla guy, but I am a vanilla guy, especially when it comes to the ice milk product, you know, soft serve, that product. So if you go somewhere, you know, and they do soft serve, you know, the machines where they pour the stuff in, I'm going to get vanilla at every place and rate your vanilla harshly, by the way. My favorite, by the way, is the Jersey. The Jersey vanilla is the absolute best, especially when it's really, really cold. You know, because sometimes you go to the dairy bars and they're crazy busy, especially in this weather, and the ice cream is just a little, you know, just not quite as firm and solid as you want it to be, right? You get it, right? I mean, I get it's hot. I understand that. I'm fine with it. Those are the days I get it in a cup and not necessarily in a cone, right? But when it comes to hand-dipped ice cream, my absolute favorite, I go for the unique flavors. And I try to find the flavors that are unique to where we're at. So like if you're on vacation and you're in a really cool place and they've got this mom and pop ice cream place that everybody's mentioned that does hand dipped ice cream, find out what the favorite is in that store and get it. You will not regret that decision. I'm that guy. I eat what the people eat where I'm at because I think that's the best food out there, right? Yeah, and I only eat things when I'm on vacation that I can't get at home. And that's a big thing for me. So ice cream is one of those. Yeah, 11 scoops of ice cream a week, on average, people in this country eat. Yes, you're eating 11 scoops of ice cream every week, on average, through the summer. Yeah. So if you don't eat any ice cream, think about that other person that's eating 22, right? That's awesome. Yeah, ice cream is good for you. 35 3/4 pounds of ice cream are eaten by each person every summer. So you're going to eat 35 pounds of ice cream this summer. Enjoy it. It's great. Yeah. The flavors are huge. Cookies and cream, I guess, is the number one across this country. I still think it's vanilla. Followed by chocolate, right? Yes. So hot fudge, the favorite topping. If you're going to get one of those sundaes, people also like crushed Oreos in or on their ice cream. As for cone versus cup, twice as many Americans prefer eating their ice cream in a cup or bowl rather than a cone. I get that. When I'm on vacation, I'm probably going to do the cup every time because all I want to do is taste the ice cream at the different places we're going to. And just one scoop or the kiddie bowl, the kiddie cup, you know, the cups for the children. That's generally what I'll be getting when I'm on vacation. Why? Because I want to try the ice cream, but I don't want to overindulge. Because have you ever found that when you eat a little too much ice cream, you don't feel your best? Oh, just me? 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

0: 95.9. That is Bruno Mars, Just Mike. Good morning. It's Paul James, Magic 95.9. TSA helping all those travelers here for the World Cup with a Buc-ee's item they can safely pack in and carry on when they go home. I don't know if you noticed or not, but people have gone crazy, mostly the Europeans that are over here. And people from all around the world that have come to the U.S. and North America to enjoy the World Cup, right? They have found Buc-ee's and ranch dressing. Have you heard about this? Ranch dressing. They're like, they think ranch is the greatest thing in the world. So we as Americans have something that no one else has. And we just look at it as we like ranch, but they absolutely are going gaga over it. Same with the Buc-ee's gas stations, you know, whatever they are, travel plaza things, right? And I've been to one twice, same one twice, a year ago, which was cool. I really liked the brisket. I got a brisket burrito for breakfast. It was absolutely fantastic. Really enjoyed it. And then I got some brisket in like a bowl with some of their, their version of tater tots. Man, those were good. As soon as they got cold, though, I wouldn't recommend. But those tater tots when they were hot, because I ate them right off the bat before I got into the brisket, right? It was all good. Well, anyway, many U.S. tourists have said huge convenience store. They love it, right? So apparently people like in Europe want to take the snacks back, right? So there is some cool stuff that's going on. Apparently soccer fans love this very large gas station. And they're carrying on barbecue sandwiches, beaver nuggets, and things like that. Well, there are some things that you cannot do. By the way, some of these people thought beaver nuggets were made from live beaver. They had to try them for themselves to realize, oh no, it's just a confectionery thing. It's not a beaver thing. They thought they were eating beaver. But anyway, so TSA agents actually have a website that will tell you what you can and cannot carry in your carry-on if you go to Buc-ee's and you're traveling back home, like beef jerky, the spices, stuff like that, right? You can do some sandwiches, but you have to watch out, obviously, for the liquid, right? Oh, and by the way, the ranch has been the problem at the airport, because remember, the ranch lives on the liquid rules, right?
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1: All right. Hi there. It is Natalia here with you. And yes, we are getting through our Tuesday. Last hour, we did give you that first keyword of the day to win $2,500, the Ultimate American Giveaway. And guess what? We are going to do it again. I just want to give you that heads up. Next chance is going to be after 11 a.m., okay? So not quite yet, but just, I don't know, maybe put a little reminder in your phone. That way you don't miss out on a chance to win $2,500. You could say yes to that summer vacay with this extra money, okay? Hosier and Maroon 5 coming up on the way.
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Have gas prices got you cringing at the pump? 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
1: 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I'll tell you about a rumor next. 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

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Well, hey, Kelly, going to be returning for season 30 of The Voice. Who else will be joining her as a coach? I'll tell you next.

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1: Well, I just saw Bruno Mars is going to be extending his romantic tour to Japan. He's going to be doing some shows there. And oh my gosh, is it horrible if I want to book a trip to Japan to see him? I've always wanted to go to Japan. But also, like, include Bruno Mars, that would be pretty epic, right? This is Risk It All. Happy Tuesday.

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1: Well, our man Ed Sheeran might be taking a big break after this huge tour he is on right now. Just going to do the dad thing. Maybe he'll pick up golf. Who knows? 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
1: All right, what is everyone buying for the 4th of July? It's a big barbecue day, big party day. What are the most popular items to have? I'll tell you next. Stay right here. It's GoTA.

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1: 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I love that. Hopefully this one gets you up and moving. This is Somber, Homewrecker.

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2: Oh, I hate breakups. 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

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I'm going to tell you how you can win $2,500 to make it happen. Stay right here. 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
1: All right, friends, that is my time. I am headed out of here. Thank you so much for hanging out with me on this Tuesday. Have a great rest of your day, and we are one step closer to that holiday weekend, right? This

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1: Here we are, you and I, on a Tuesday, counting down the days till the end of the week in the 4th of July. 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

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Tuesday afternoon at Toby Knapp, just past 3 o'clock. Thank you for letting me be a part of your world on a Tuesday. Snow Patrol. We'll

0: Marian's hit music, you know, you can also hear it, magic959.com. So this is the week that Taylor Swift and Travis Kelce are supposed to get married, but nobody knows exactly for sure what's going on, when it's going on. People are like thinking she might already be married, that the ceremony might have already happened. I mean, Madison Square Garden is on lockdown coming up the 3rd and the 4th, so there's a lot of speculation as to MSG, but what do you think? Tap the talk back microphone. Let me know. Are you thinking about Taylor Swift's wedding? Do we care about Taylor Swift's wedding? Let me know. I'll be right here waiting to hear your thoughts.
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1: Tuesday afternoon, so we'd have just past 4 o'clock. Hang out, Bruno Mars. I Just Might coming up. Sienna Spiro. Also, Harry Styles. And now, JT. It's called Mirrors.

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0: Lights are red. Mike's alive. What up, Mauro? Courtney Lopez here back behind the mic. Fired up to get to hang with you for the next few hours. Great guest joining us later as well. Former American Idol, Taylor Hicks.
1: 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You're on with Mario and Courtney Lopez. 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

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A few more songs. I'm going to drop today's music history lesson on you. 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I'm going to come back to reveal it next.

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